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Last Dinner Party straight ahead after the Red Hot Chili Peppers, but first, Kacey Musgraves, her latest single, it's Dry Spell.

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0: Indigo Girls with Closer to Fine with Ann Arbor's 107.1. It's getting nicer out today and the weekend as well. Well, head over to Zingerman's Roadhouse off of Jackson Road for Ann Arbor Cars and Coffee. 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
11: A better life with Dr. Sanjay Gupta.
12: You know, it's interesting. For such a long time, I think people thought about diseases as something that mostly happened later in life. Just in recent years, however, we as a society have really begun to think about preventing certain ailments much, much earlier. Case in point, new study out of Northwestern University School of Medicine found the mid-30s are a major turning point for men's heart health. For women, about a decade later. But for the men, this is the time when you really need to be thinking about your heart health seriously. At a bare minimum, start seeing a primary care doctor once a year just to get your blood pressure and cholesterol checked. You can also look up and then do your best to follow what is known as the American Heart Association's Life's Essential 8. These are things everyone can do to decrease the risk of heart disease. I'm Dr. Sanjay Gupta, helping you live a better life.
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Happy Feature Artist Friday. That's The Cure with their timeless cut from 1985's The Head on the Door. Cannon straight ahead with Starlight after Gnarls, Barkley, and Crazy.

0: Ann Arbor's 107.1 with Cannons and Starlight off of Everything Glows. I'm Derek. Happy Friday. A beautiful weekend ahead. Tomorrow, Sunday, Monday in the mid-80s. Definitely here for it. But I want to focus on tomorrow because Martin Van Dyke is broadcasting live at the Humane Society of Huron Valley's Walk, Wag, and Run happening at Rolling Hills Park, 8 a.m. to noon. So if you get up, you want to take your pup out, perfect place to do so. It is the Humane Society of Huron Valley's biggest fundraiser of the year, and I know they'll be very grateful for anything that you could possibly give. Once again, join Martin Van Dyke tomorrow morning for a live broadcast at Walk, Wag, and Run, benefiting Humane Society of Huron Valley. 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
8: A better life with Dr. Sanjay Gupta.
9: You know, it's interesting. For such a long time, I think people thought about diseases as something that mostly happened later in life. Just in recent years, however, we as a society have really begun to think about preventing certain ailments much, much earlier. Case in point, new study out of Northwestern University School of Medicine found the mid-30s are a major turning point for men's heart health. For women, about a decade later. But for the men, this is the time when you really need to be thinking about your heart health seriously. At a bare minimum, start seeing a primary care doctor once a year just to get your blood pressure and cholesterol checked. You can also look up and then do your best to follow what is known as the American Heart Association's Life's Essential 8. These are things everyone can do to decrease their risk of heart disease. I'm Dr. Sanjay Gupta, helping you live a better life.
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0: Mumford & Sons with their latest called Here featuring Chris Stapleton. 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
1: Reluctantly crouched at the starting line. Engines pumping and thumping in time. The green light flashes, the flags go up. Churning and burning.

This weekend might feel a bit summery with warmer weather and higher humidity, so you'll need to chill physically as well as musically with Sonic Bliss. We've got music from Beach House, Ivy, a bossa nova flavored track from Biba Doobie and Leve, Portishead, and the brilliant film composer Hans Zimmer. 3 full hours brought to you uninterrupted by Bank of Ann Arbor. 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

Timeless Cut from Modern English. It's Ann Arbor's 107.1. And coming up, new music from Muse called Be With You off of their upcoming album. But right now, it's Jack Johnson with 107.1.

Ann Arbor's 107.1, Muse's latest single called Be With You off of their album called The Wow Signal, coming out June 26th. I'm Derek, very happy to have you along. You have Eric Black with you until midnight, but not before the Black Keys. It's Lonely Boy with 107.1.

two icons of American folk, rock, and country music are sharing one stage at Meadowbrook on Friday, July 24th. Emmylou Harris and Graham Nash. If you'd like to win tickets, text the word Nash, N-A-S-H, to 734-998-1071.

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It's a Featured Artist Friday brought to you by Bank of Ann Arbor. That's our featured artist this week, The Cure, with In Between Days here on Ann Arbor's 107.1. My name is Eric Black. That was the first single off the band's sixth album, The Head on the Door, is their fourth consecutive top 20 hit in the UK. And it was the first single in the US to reach the Billboard Hot 100, where it peaked at number 99. We've been celebrating the 80s all week here in the 107.1 ticket window, so it's only right that The Cure is our featured artist this week. They're coming up at the top of the 11 o'clock hour with our final song for Feature Artist Friday. And coming up later on in the show, the Walk and Wag and Run event from our friends at the Humane Society of Huron Valley is coming up tomorrow. I'll talk about that a little bit later on. We've also got a bunch of songs from the 1980s in the playlist this week. Tom Petty and the Heartbreakers, they're coming up after Florence and the Machine, as well as Soft Cell. Right now, it's brand new music from Death Cab for Cutie and their new album, I Built You a Tower. That's coming out on June 5th. Here's the first single off of that new record. It's called Riptides on Ann Arbor's 107.1.

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That's Tom Petty and the Heartbreakers with You Got Lucky here on Ann Arbor's 107.1. And coming up after Lake Street Dive, I'll let you know about the Walk and Wag and Run event from our friends at the Humane Society of Huron Valley. That's coming up after Lake Street Dive and Depeche Mode. Right now, we've got new music from Axe and the Hatchetmen. It's off their latest album, So Much to Tell You. They released their deluxe edition back at the end of March. Here's a song off of that new deluxe edition. It's called Cheesecake on Ann Arbor's 107.1.

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That's Good Together from Lake Street Dive here on Ann Arbor's 107.1. And you know what else is good together? Ann Arbor's 107.1 and the Humane Society of Huron Valley. We're teaming up for their 47th annual Walk and Wag and Run event. It's the biggest pup party of the year, as well as the biggest fundraiser of the year from our friends at the Humane Society of Huron Valley. That's tomorrow, May 16th at Rolling Hills County Park in Ypsilanti from 8 to 1. Martin Van Dyke, he's going to be broadcasting live from 8 to noon. And for more information, go to hshv.org/walkandwag. We'll see you in Ypsilanti tomorrow from 8 to 1 at Rolling Hills County Park. Times Like These from the Foo Fighters is coming up after new music from Beck. It's his latest single, Ride Lonesome, here on Ann Arbor's 107.1.

That's Times Like These from the Foo Fighters here on Ann Arbor's 107.1. And coming up in the 11 o'clock hour, we've got our final song for Feature Artist Friday from The Cure. That's coming up in the 11 o'clock hour. I'll also give you some weekend ideas from Destination Ann Arbor. That's all coming up in the 11 o'clock hour. Right now, we've got Fish with Heavy Things on Ann Arbor's 107.1.

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It's another Made in Michigan track from Chelsea Lumber and Ann Arbor's 107.1.

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That's a Fragile Thing from The Cure on Ann Arbor's 107.1. It's a Feature Artist Friday brought to you by Bank of Ann Arbor. We've been celebrating the 80s all week here on 107.1. That song from The Cure was off their 2024 album, Songs of a Lost World, their first release of new material in over 16 years. Also, the first time since 1985's The Head on the Door that all the songs were composed solely by singer and guitarist Robert Smith. Coming up later on in the show, I'll give you some weekend ideas from Destination Ann Arbor. That's coming up after Courtney Barnett. Right now, we've got Duncan Sheik with Barely Breathing here on Ann Arbor's 107.1.

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1: 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Just play the game one way. You hit a ball in the gap, run. Boom, coming in hot.
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that's Going Shopping from the Strokes here on Ann Arbor's 107.1. And that's off their new album, Reality Awaits, that's coming out on June 26th. And they were also on The Late Show with Stephen Colbert last night performing their song Falling Out of Love. It was their live debut of that song, Falling Out of Love, off their new album, Reality Awaits. You can go check it out on The Late Show's YouTube channel. And coming up in just a moment, we're going to hear from The Last Dinner Party. We've also got Brandi Carlile on the way. Here's The Verve with Bittersweet Symphony here on Ann Arbor's 107.1.

That's Good Neighbors with Home on Ann Arbor's 107.1. And coming up next, we've got The Last Dinner Party with a song off their latest album, From the Pyre. It's called Count the Ways, here on Ann Arbor's 107.1.

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We're just 3 weeks away from the start of Sonic Lunch Season 19, June 4th with Lindsay Liu and Kate Peterson. 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

here's my final serenade. Here's a gun and here's a blade. Here's a picture that I saved too long. Here's my credit card.

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1: 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We'll have tickets for John Mellencamp's Dancing Words Tour July 16th at Pine Knob. Wilco on Saturday, June 13th at Meadowbrook. His Golden Messenger at The Ark, November 11th. Chris Thiele's band, Punch Brothers, at Royal Oak Music Theater, September 10th. And the Outlaw Music Festival with Willie Nelson, the Avett Brothers, Stephen Wilson Jr., and even Don Was. We're talking acoustic guitars, fiddles, stand-up basses. It's Americana Week, starting Monday with the 107.1 ticket window.
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going to Rami Madley Croft's 2023 solo debut, Mid-Air, for that song, Strong, on Shiro's Radio. And in case you're a fan of the XX, like I am, you'll be happy to hear that they're returning this year with a bunch of confirmed festival dates, and hopefully, fingers crossed, that the new album will be coming soon. We'll keep you posted, of course. In the meantime, I recommend checking out Rami's Shiro's interview in the archives of the podcast. A big Shiro of Rami's is Cher, and we wish her a very happy 80th birthday this week on Wednesday, May 20th, with that iconic song, Believe. And with that, I welcome you to the Shiro's Radio Hour, my friends. I'm your host, Carmel Holt. It's so great to see you as always. And that first set of songs definitely giving club vibes for a good reason as we get ready to welcome Arlo Parks back to the interview spotlight. 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We're going to celebrate her new album, Ambiguous Desire. It's coming up in the second part of the show, so I hope that you can stick around for that. Right now, another Shiro birthday to celebrate, Janet Jackson turning 60 on Saturday, May 16th, 2026, also marks the 40th anniversary of her massively successful third album, Control.

0: That's the Womack Sisters. Yes, that Womack. It's their new single, Chauffeur, from their upcoming self-titled Daptone album coming in August. And we celebrated 6 decades of Janet Jackson. Happy birthday, Janet. Her birthday is Saturday, May 16th. We spun When I Think of You from her 1986 hit album, Control. I'm Carmel Holt. Don't go anywhere. This week, we welcome back Arlo Parks to the She Rose Interview Spotlight. It's coming up after the break. Stay with us.
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0: You're listening to She Rose, and I'm Carmel Holt. Einstein's theory of special relativity tells us that time is relative. The faster you move through space, the slower you move through time. I bring this up because when I think back to 2021, when Arlo Parks released her full-length debut album, Collapsed in Sunbeams, and joined us here on She Rose as a guest, it gives me the sensation that the last 5 years have gone by in a blink. And yet, simultaneously, I'm mystified. If I think of all that Arlo has accomplished in that time frame, I can only explain it using Einstein's theory. Her artistry is moving at a light speed. Therefore, she's able to slow time down. Follow me? If you need a refresher, here it is. Arlo Parks was raised in West London, and she was 18 when she first put out her first single in 2018. It captured the attention of the BBC, and soon a pair of EPs arrived in 2019. Super Sad Generation, followed by the EP Sophie. The accolades and press was immediate, and Arlo Parks was long listed as a breakthrough act of 2020 in an annual BBC poll of music critics, Sound of 2020. Soon after, she was gracing the cover of NME. She won the AIM Independent Music Award for One to Watch in 2020, and then Collapsed in Sunbeams. Her full-length debut arrived in 2021, already a highly anticipated debut. The album catapulted her international career, receiving not only critical acclaim, but some of the biggest awards and nominations of the industry. She won the coveted Mercury Prize for Album of the Year, 3 Brit Award nominations, and 1 win for Best New Artist, and 2 Grammy nominations, Best New Artist, Smartest and Best Alternative Album. Now, keep in mind, this all happened during some of the worst of the pandemic, when touring had pretty much come to a standstill. But by 2022, she was on stage at Glastonbury, and in May of the following year, released her sophomore album, My Soft Machine. That was when we last caught up with Arlo Parks, and by the end of 2023, Arlo had also published her first book of poetry called The Magic Border, and My Soft Machine was unanimously crowned one of the best of the year. Now Arlo is back with her third album, Ambiguous Desire, and it's another quantum leap forward in Arlo's creative journey. We celebrate its arrival and welcome back Arlo Parks as this week's Shiro in the Spotlight. Arlo, welcome back to Shiro's.
7: Thank you.
0: Congratulations on Ambiguous Desire. We're about like a month since release. So what are the feels?
7: I mean, the beautiful thing about putting it out is that, you know, the week after I was playing shows pretty much every single day.
0: Yeah.
7: So I was able to share it with people. I think my first record since we were, you know, in the pandemic, it felt quite insular. I felt kind of like an island.
0: Yeah, yeah.
7: But to have my first week of release be, you know, singing it with and to people, seeing people pick up their favorites, holding their friends as they sang along.
0: Yes.
7: It just feels like people are already living with it. And that's all I kind of wanted from this record.
0: Oh, that is gorgeous. I love that. Well, maybe we should dive into a track.
7: Yeah.
0: Mm. I know that the track listing exists as it is, but like today, what would come to mind to you as something that you would kind of want to turn somebody on first to?
7: I think I would start with Heaven.
0: Yeah.
7: Because I think in a way that is the kind of beating heart of the record in terms of the textures and the sonic palette, but also, you know, the style of storytelling, how I feel like I've kind of honed my voice to something that feels a little bit more kind of lean and direct and diaristic. And I'm just really proud of the melodies and the song itself. And there's a bit of risk there, you know, there's a bit of risk, which I like.

0: So that's Heaven, track 5. So not quite halfway through the new Arlo Parks album, Ambiguous Desire, her third full-length album. Our guest today on Shiro's, and I'm Carmel Holt. I know that you like to challenge yourself, and I remember on the last record that you were trying to go for something that was a little bit more like spiky and spoke to some of your loves in alt rock, like My Bloody Valentine and Smashing Pumpkins, and there was guitar work in it. And now we get Ambiguous Desire that sees you taking your music to the dance floor.
1: Yeah.
0: Talk to us a little bit about the lived experience that led to Ambiguous Desire and the sonic palette here.
1: Yeah. So I think, honestly, it started at the end of the My Soft Machine tour. That's when I started spending a lot more time in New York and, you know, being absorbed in these subcultures and in the underground, and then being drawn into, you know, the history and the legacy of these dance spaces from like an architecture perspective, from a community perspective, and just, you know, really being steeped in the history of like 70s and 80s, Paradise Garage, The Lofts,
0: The Gay Rage.
1: Exactly. And then also delving into it, you know, when it comes to the UK and London, and thinking about the Hacienda in Manchester, thinking about how, you know, artists like Massive Attack and the trip hop movement kind of pulled from all these different influences. So I got interested in the kind of alchemy of music making and that kind of like weird liminal magic that happens on the dance floor. And as a student and as a highly sensitive person, I was soaking in as much as possible. And then that taste, I feel like, started to come into the work almost subliminally at first, and then it started to reveal itself that this was what the record was meant to be.
0: I heard you talk in one of the interviews that you've done recently about moving from your head into your body, which I loved so much, because I was like, oh, that's interesting. Like, I know that you're in here, I'm pointing to my brain, but I've also very much felt that you were in here. But maybe that's the heart, not quite the body, right?
1: Exactly. I think I've always been in my heart and in my brain, but there was something about being in your extremities, being in your bones, being in your feet, you know, that more kind of primal approach to the body that is more almost like sensory than emotional. And I think, you know, being in these spaces where I was feeling the bass in my feet, my body, you know, being jostled by other people, being in crowds, how that feels, sweating, emoting, that very kind of visceral physical side of what it means to be on the dance floor is something that was really inspiring to me. But, you know, I'm always going to be heady. Like, there's never any way I can't avoid the, this is just my personality. So I think I kind of, translated those experiences into the kind of more well-studied approach and then put it into the record.
0: It's very moving that you would want to go beyond the surface level of experiencing it yourself to also really understanding the depth of its meaning and its history. I think that's really beautiful.
1: Definitely. And I think historically these places were sanctuaries, were places of real safety for people who did not feel safe in their everyday life.
0: Yeah. And
1: I think especially, you know, being overshadowed by the AIDS crisis and people really moving through these like heartbreaking and life-threatening events. And the club was the sanctuary, was the center, was people's families as well. I was watching that documentary Maestro about the Paradise Garage, and, you know, club goers would be leaving and say like, this is my family now. And I think it's important to, you know, really understand those roots. And I think that inspired me to look at DJs who are also kind of steeped in that, thinking about Honey Dijon or Juliana Huxtable or, you know, Eras Trio Octo Octa, and just really kind of seeing this as sacred rather than it being a costume that I'm wearing or it being about, you know, being cool or whatever. I wanted it to have that, to know how profound it was before I went into this record.
0: So talk to us a little bit about what that experience was like for you. Like, how did it feel to be on the dance floor? Did you feel at ease dancing and finding that community? Like, draw us a little mental picture, if you would, of Arlo Parks in the club scene.
1: So I feel like there are almost like two different versions of it, where I think, you know, I have a lot of friends who are DJs and who are in that community. And so I was kind of thrown straight into the deep end. I felt a sense of belonging. Uh-huh. So there's that friction between the private and the public where you can have that transcendent personal experience, or, you know, you and one other person while surrounded by hundreds or thousands of people. And I think it was that mixture between anonymity and feeling very seen and witnessed and held by a crowd that was really incredible to me. And, you know, there were some nights where I wanted to be more on the periphery, and there were some nights where, you know, I went alone and completely lost myself for hours. And also I started hosting a lot more parties at my house, just getting the decks out on my living room table, just having 20 of my friends dancing in my house. And so I think it just became part of my way of life almost. And it was my way of unwinding and, you know, learning about myself and, you know, also learning to DJ and kind of really starting to love the practice of curation that DJing really represents.
0: Amazing. So what did you learn about yourself?
1: I think I learned the main thing is that kind of cerebral to body thing. Because in my head, I was like, I'm so sensitive. I'm in my body. I feel grounded and in myself. But I realized that I was not very spontaneous. I realized that since, you know, I was 17 when I started doing this, so much of my life was kind of cut into these little slices. I was on tour here and I was doing an interview at this time. And then before that, I was at school and I had classes. Right. So like my whole life has always been in these blocks. So it took a little bit of time for me to kind of shake that off and be a little bit more free and fluid. And I think I play a lot and experiment in my music, but in day-to-day life, I was like, oh, I'm quite rigid. Like I need to break out of that. So yeah, I think that's something that I noticed and that I feel has also changed over the past few years.
0: So lead us from that recognition and understanding now and self-knowing into a song from this new record.
1: Ooh. I think I would go to Jetta, because for me, that's a kind of journey to the club, and it feels like a journey into like a more free version of myself. And that's what I want people to feel when they listen to it.

0: That's Jetta from Arlo Parks' new album, Ambiguous Desire, her third full-length album. She's our guest today on Sheroes, and I'm Carmel Holt. I love the effect from a production standpoint that happens several times throughout the record where you're in the song and you're building whatever that story is, and then you feel like the music maybe just kind of gets turned up a little bit. Maybe you're like, you went to the bathroom with a girlfriend and now you're talking and now you went back out on the dance floor. You know what I mean? Or you're having an intimate moment at the bar or whatever. But it really built that world of going out to a dance club.
1: Yeah. No, and I'm so glad. And there were moments where, especially that song Jetta that we heard, you know, I wanted that outro to feel like you're in the club and then you're in the smoking area and then you're all the way outside. And you know, to be able to filter things in and out as if it were a DJ set also. So I'm glad that you felt those dynamics changing.
0: Yeah, it's brilliant. Since we're on the topic of production, talk to us a little bit about how you actually built this record and what might be different from My Soft Machine or Collapse and Sunbeams.
1: Yeah, so I think, I mean, this record I made mainly with my friend Baird in LA. Mm-hmm. He shares this loft space with his brother, who he's in a band with. And so I basically spent almost 3 years just in that space with him almost every day. And I think that was what was mainly different, is that it was really uninterrupted time. Mm. The second record I kind of made semi on the road or in between as I was making the book and going on the book tour also. But this was very much dedicated, uninterrupted time. And in terms of production, it also allowed us to play a lot more and have a lot more time to kind of find different shapes production-wise. And also to get to the point where, you know, I had that sense of discipline of every song needs to be essential. Mm. Like every song needs to form the spine of this record. So if you took any of them away, it just wouldn't have the same shape. And so I think being demanding in that way of myself as a writer was something that really kind of came into fruition because of the time that I gave myself.
0: Is there a song on this album that you're like super proud of from a production standpoint that stands out to you that way?
1: Senses with Sampha, I think, because of the drums and the kind of impressionistic, kind of painterly piano that we put towards the end. And it just feels really rich. And it took us a long time. It took us a long time to get right.
0: Yeah. And you don't do many features on your records.
1: No.
0: I think like Phoebe,
1: Phoebe. And then Claire.
0: Yeah, Claro.
1: Phoebe's on Green Eyes for Collapse and Sunbeams. But this is, I do it quite sparingly, but it just, because it has to feel right.
0: Yeah. What was your connection with Sampha? Why did you choose to work with him on this one?
1: Yeah. So we had worked together a couple times in the studio, just, you know, playing around and having fun. And he, I mean, I think his voice as an instrument is so rich, and it feels like a woodwind instrument or a cello somehow. Something kind of ancient about it almost. And as a person, he's so sensitive and so attuned emotionally. So I think because this song was quite both intense and also multifaceted, I feel like I needed someone who would understand the nuances of that. And you hear it in his music, and I think you hear it in this verse that he did on the song.
0: All right, well, let's listen to a little bit of this. This is Senses with Sampha.

0: Arlo Parks, our guest today on Shiro Senses, is track 4 on Ambiguous Desire. And I'm Carmel Holt. So tell us what we just heard. How did you build the song?
1: I started the song with Baird, actually, in LA. We started with those kind of splashy drums, and he was playing guitar. And actually, that specific guitar tone is something that we then used in other parts of the record to kind of tie things together. Mm. And the lyrics just came spilling out in, you know, maybe 10 or 15 minutes. And I had been listening to a lot of Sampha, specifically the work he did with Subtract in, I think, like 2011, because that blend of the electronic with the indie, with that quite like soulful vocal, was really inspiring to me.
0: Yeah.
1: And his first EP also. So he was in the back of my mind. And I wrote the song and I was like, I need to have Sampha on this. So I wrote him a letter kind of about the song and signed it, "Your Biggest Fan."
0: Oh my God.
1: And he got the letter and he agreed. And so I went to his studio in London and kind of watched him figure out his verse in real time and, you know, playing the piano to add little flourishes to the song. And he just did it in a way that kind of blended perfectly. So special.
0: So special. It's heartbreaking. There's a lot of heartbreak in this record,
1: yeah.
0: Arlo. I mean, even though when I first saw the press release for it, I was like, Arlo goes to the dance floor. Arlo goes to the club. I'm like, okay, party, party. Not necessarily.
1: I mean, it's never going to be fully party party with me.
0: Yeah, I was just going to say, wait a second. Who am I talking to?
1: Too much Sufjan Stevens for it to be party party. I mean, you know what? I've always been interested in the bittersweet, and I've always been interested in, you know, the friction between quite heartbreaking lyrics and, you know, maybe instrumentals that feel a bit more uplifting.
0: Yeah.
1: But I think a lot of it is kind of wrestling with, rather than, you know, it being romantic heartbreak or about another person, it's more the ways that you kind of break your own heart.
0: Oh, yes.
1: And so I think that's something that you can feel, and that journey towards self-acceptance and self-love is a big theme in the record.
0: Yeah.
1: And I think it's important, you know, to be alive is to experience these moments of beauty that are fleeting and moments of melancholy, and everything kind of blends. So I think I always want my records to feel like what it is to be alive and a human. Yeah.
0: Mission accomplished.
1: Thank you.
0: In your experience being in those spaces and club settings and entering in them in this kind of way of like, okay, I know I've been in my head and in my heart, but not in my body. And also understanding that it's been historically a place for healing, right? Mm. And so it's like very emotional. Like, we know that, you know, movement therapy is a thing. You know, people unlock all kinds of trauma from their, you know, from our cells when we move. And so it's no surprise that things get emo on the dance floor, right?
1: Yeah.
0: What did you yourself discover there? Are some of these stories that we are hearing in Ambiguous Desire things that you learned where people are really in real time having those kinds of transformations and transformative experiences?
1: Definitely. Mm-hmm. Definitely. Because I think there have been nights where I almost, where I feel myself changing or, you know, emerge from the dance floor feeling like I have changed. Mm. And I think often when you do put yourself in your body and you kind of let go on a cerebral front, sometimes that's where you let go of judgment and you can admit things to yourself, where you can let more love in because you're more open and your guard is down. So I think a lot of my music in general, to be honest, is me working things out as I go. And it's my place to kind of work things out aloud with myself. And often these are little epiphanies or things that I've noticed as I've been dancing and in my kind of least self-conscious state. And I think the music is the most important place to put those things, because you also immortalize the fact that you're a work in progress and immortalize the kind of workings out of a conclusion also.
0: What surprised you the most about how that experience impacted this record? Like, once you had the finished body of work, what was the most surprising thing to discover?
1: That's a good question. I think maybe the fact that it didn't feel like a big jump sonically, like there was something about it that really made sense. I think the idea, you know, when I put out Myself Machine, if you were to say to people, oh, like Arlo's going to make a record that's electronic or club inspired, it would have felt like there was a dissonance there. But when I sat with it, I was like, no, this feels like an Arlo Parks record. This feels like me. And so that was a pleasant surprise, like a beautiful surprise, I think. Yeah.
0: So what's next for you?
1: I'm just going to be writing again. I go through my cycles and, you know, I've been doing a lot of writing, more prose and poetry, and just kind of figuring out where I land there, doing some songwriting for others also, and just wanting to keep the practice alive. Mm-hmm. And then going on tour in autumn.
0: So exciting. Yeah. Do you want to tell us anything about the tour?
1: Yeah, so it's going to be a little different just because I'm bringing in the drum machines and the samplers and what I was using to actually make this record.
0: Amazing.
1: But still, you know, preserving the spirit of some of those older songs that people love, keeping that sense of intimacy, and just, I can't wait to be back in the room with people.
0: Arlo, thank you for coming back to She Rose. It's always so special, and I feel so inspired by you and your work. So thank you so
1: thanks
0: much.
1: Thanks so much for having me.
0: Before we wrap up, are you ready to make some magic? I've got a She Rose magic wand for you.
1: Oh, wow.
0: So get ready to make some manifesting.
1: Some
0: manifesting. So this exercise is about how you might change things for women, non-binary folks, for queer folks, for anyone that's not fully represented in our industry. With the first wave of the wand, it's kind of like a first thought, best thought. What would you change?
1: I think I would just give more people the opportunity to be seen, because I think what we were talking about before with representation, and the way that I think for a lot of my peers, the things that they were seeing made them understand what was possible. So I think just having more spotlight on women and BIPOC people, queer people who are making these incredible works of art, and just allowing them to be seen by more people. That's what I think will really make a difference.
0: I love that. With thanks to Arlo Parks, how should we go out today? What song do you want to play from the new record?
1: From the new record, let's end with Blue Disco.
0: Ah, so we went from, okay, that's great. And I'm getting kind of super nerdy here, but the last album had quite a bit of blue.
1: Yes.
0: I think this is the only blue on this record.
1: This is the only blue song. It's true. It's true. Yeah.
0: It's more like a red record.
1: I think so. Yes, I think so.
0: Anything you want to tell us about Blue Disco before we go into it?
1: I think for me, this just feels like classic storytelling. Like I was really inspired by The Streets' first record and the way that there's something kind of distinctly British about it. It's this scene, thinking about an apartment, thinking about a little house party, all the different vignettes and moments that are happening at the same time, and just a reminder to stay present and just be with the people you love.

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0: Massive thanks once again to Arlo Parks for joining us. 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
9: What are the chances you are listening to this while drinking a nice hot cup of coffee? If so, don't let me stop you. For years, we've been reporting on the health benefits of coffee, and that's not going to stop today. A new study, this one out of Harvard School of Public Health, found that coffee and tea could help lower your risk of developing dementia. People who enjoyed 1 to 3 caffeinated cups a day saw the biggest impact. In addition to the caffeine, coffee contains hundreds of bioactive compounds that can influence inflammation, glucose metabolism, vascular function, and oxidative stress. It's also possible coffee drinkers might be doing other things that keep them healthy. Eating a more balanced diet, getting plenty of exercise, sleep, not smoking, or drinking too much alcohol. And finally, staying socially active. I'm Dr. Sanjay Gupta, helping you live a better life.
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0: It's She Rose, and I'm Carmel Holt. Tank and the Banga's brand new album is called The Last Balloon, and this is

0: Grace Jones is 78 this week on Tuesday, May 19th. Pull up to the bumper from Nightclubbing on She Rose Radio. Also a new one from Tank and the Bangas, Move, featuring fellow NOLA artist Lucky Day. And that does it for this week's edition of She Rose Radio. Thank you as always for tuning in wherever you may be listening. Together, let's keep turning up the volume. 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
3: Yeah. Welcome again to Acoustic Cafe. I'm your host, Rob Reinhart. This time, we're featuring a ton of songs you may know well, but treated in a very different way. It's an all-covers show this week, and these are all covers released over just the last 12 months or so, and a couple that are coming soon. Of course, soundtrack, tribute, and benefit albums are always a great source for cover songs, and we'll have a few of those this week, but often artists will issue them as a one-off single or do them in a live setting. Today we'll hear a SZA song in a string quartet treatment, plus whole new versions of classics from Billy Joel, Paul Simon, and Lou Reed, revisiting a swing-era classic from 1928, almost 100 years later, a tribute to Guy Clark's debut album, and Mavis Staples with a country classic, all part of our all-covers show this week on Acoustic Cafe. We'll also have another Songwriter Podcast preview with a new song, not a cover, from Sharon Van Etten. But first, into the covers with one of those one-off singles. And it comes from Gregory Alan Isakoff, who grew up listening to the music of Mazzy Star, the duo from the 1990s. Gregory plays the acoustic guitar on this, baritone guitar, drums, banjo, piano, organ, and more. And then he reached out to Sylvanesso's Amelia Meath to add some vocals, resulting in this cover of Fade Into You on Acoustic Cafe.

in 2024, Beth Gibbons, at nearly age 60, finally made a solo debut with the album called Lives Outgrown. Beth Gibbons, best known for her work with Portishead back in the 1990s into the aughts. And then this year contributed that cover to the Help 2 compilation, this being a benefit album to benefit children in conflict zones around the world. It is from the War Child organization. Beth Gibbons doing Lou Reed's Sunday Morning on an all-cover show here on Acoustic Cafe. Now, when Portishead was getting started, there was another band that also was in the beginnings of their career, and that was Mazzy Star. We heard a cover of Mazzy Star's best-known song called Fade Into You. That was Gregory Alan Isakoff and Sylvan Esso's Amelia Meath doing that version, a one-off single just out this spring. Continuing our all-cover show now with Adam Wiener of Low Cut Connie, who was our in-studio guest on the show just a couple of weeks ago. On that same program, we also paid tribute to Prince on the 10th anniversary of his passing. Well, Adam had left our studio and traveled to Minneapolis, where he did this at a radio station there called The Current, his tribute to Prince and the classic song from 1982's 1999, Little Red Corvette on Acoustic Cafe. Guess

0: last year's album from Lucy Dacus, Forever is a Feeling, was then reissued in a deluxe bonus edition, which included a few more songs and a few more treatments of the songs on the album and that cover of the Jim Croce song from the early 1970s, Time in a Bottle, as done by Lucy Dacus. An all-cover show is what we have going on for you here. Also, Low Cut Connie's Adam Wiener solo on piano and Little Red Corvette. You can hear Adam's visit in our archives at acafe.com from just a couple of weeks ago. We want to take a break from the all covers thing to remind you that during the month of May each year, we are made possible in part by the USA Songwriting Competition, and they are now accepting entries for their 31st annual competition. We have been working with them for a very long time. They have lots of different categories, and in this case, it is the song that won last year in the Best R&B category from Julianne and Dennis Williams, the duo out of Phoenix, Arizona. This is Get This Groove on Acoustic Cafe.
1: I'm like

0: That little song, Get This Groove, picked up the best R&B song in the USA Songwriting Competition last year. That is Julianne and Dennis Williams. USA Songwriting Competition is now accepting entries for the new competition, their 31st annual. 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And ahead, our all-cover show continues with a country classic from Mavis Staples, interesting spins on Bowie and Paul Simon, plus Matt Nathanson's new EP. Yep, it's all covers. 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
0: If you came up in the 70s and 80s, Billy Joel was absolutely everywhere. His first four albums were underground FM radio standards. Then The Stranger started the mainstream run that lasted from 1977 all the way through to his retirement from pop music in 1992. Matt Nathanson came up in the 80s and 90s, so his frame of reference is different, but his love of Billy Joel is as strong as anyone's. On his new EP, Songs in the Matic, which borrows Billy Joel's title to his live album, Songs in the Attic, in 1981, Matt takes four of the six songs from Billy's 1980s catalog. Right now, you're hearing Billy from his 1989 release, Stormfront, my choice for the best late career Joel album. And like some of his 80s material, Billy's bombastic style was front and center. Nathanson turns down the heat, creating a new type of tension on this version of I Go to Extremes, as our all-cover show continues on Acoustic Cafe. Call me.

0: Paul Simon went to great lengths to assemble South American musicians for his 1990 album called Rhythm of the Saints. And those are the musicians that also provided that drum break in the middle of the song, The Obvious Child. Well, I'm with her, the trio of Sarah Giroux, Sarah Watkins, and Aoife O'Donovan. I didn't bring all those musicians along with them on stage, of course. They just did that break themselves, their version of The Obvious Child from Sing Me Alive, featuring live versions of songs from their two studio albums, as well as a couple of covers, like that version of that Paul Simon song. And before that, it was Matt Nathanson with Billy Joel's I Go to Extremes. That is on the new EP from Matt Nathanson called Songs in the Matic, where he covers six Billy Joel classics, the latest from Matt. Stephen Brown, interesting guy, part of the U.S. post-punk No Wave scene way back when. Then he moved with his band called Tuxedo Moon to Europe and more recently to Mexico, where he has continued to do music for himself as well as for films, including the soundtrack to Blue Velvet Revisited, a documentary about the classic Blue Velvet film from David Lynch. There is a new collection of Stephen's work. It's called In This Very World, and on it you will find this curious cover of David Bowie's classic Panic in Detroit on Acoustic Cafe, our all cover show continuing.
1: He looked a lot like Che Guevara, drove a diesel van, kept his gun in quiet seclusion, such a humble man.

0: On last week's show, we played a different cover of that very same song from Bon Iver, and that is Satisfied Mind in the hands of Mavis Staples. Sad and Beautiful World was the album last year, mostly comprised of covers. That song, associated with many, but first with Porter Wagoner, goes back to the 1950s. And then a song from 1973, David Bowie's Panic in Detroit, from the album Aladdin Sane, originally. How did he know anything about Detroit? Well, he talked to his friend Iggy Pop, who related his experiences during the Detroit uprising of 1967. Bowie turned it into Panic in Detroit, and that cover was provided by Stephen Brown on a collection of Stephen's music just out this year. And ahead, our all-cover show continues with Stone Cold Classics from Guy Clark, Hank Williams, and the Bee Gees. Here's an important announcement for songwriters. 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
0: You're listening to Acoustic Cafe. I'm Rob Reinhart. It's an all-cover show that we're doing for you this week. These are all covers that have been released really in just the last 12 months or less. I'm going to get to something that just came out. It is called Old Number One Revisited. Old Number One being the debut album from the late Guy Clark, who passed away 10 years ago this spring. And a group of new singer-songwriters have come together to honor Guy Clark. Featured on the album, Margo Price and Sarah Jarosz, Logan Ledger, and Andrew Combs, working with Rodney Crowell, who was Guy Clark's running mate back in the day. Here it is, Jade Bird, from England originally, but of course a fine singer-songwriter in her own right. Let's listen to her version of L.A. Freeway from the new collection, Old Number One Revisited.

0: Later this year, there'll be a new album from Beck. One new song has been issued, and the fall tour has been announced as well. But before all that happened, early this year, there was an EP of covers called Everybody's Gotta Learn Sometime. That song is a cover by a band called The Corgis, featuring Beck covers from various soundtracks and such, including that version of the classic Hank Williams song called Your Cheatin' Heart on our all-cover show here on Acoustic Cafe. A classic songwriter of a very different era from the 1970s and the first album from Guy Clark, Old Number One. Old Number One Revisited came out this year. We heard Jade Bird's version of L.A. Freeway on Acoustic Cafe. And let's wrap up the hour with a singer and songwriter who turned 80 back in April, and that is Al Green. The Reverend Al Green put out an EP of covers to celebrate his 80th birthday, and it was called To Love Somebody, which, of course, is a Bee Gees song from the 1970s. Here's Al Green's version on Acoustic Cafe.
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The Ark looks to the future with a storied history. 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
4: We're starting the second hour of Acoustic Cafe now. I'm Rob Reinhart, and it's a special show this week. We're doing all covers that have been released over the last 12 months or so. We'll get back to more of that in just a second. We're going to start the hour, though, with another episode of the Songwriter Podcast just out this week. This is the production of Ben Arthur in New York, the creator of the Songwriter Podcast, and he's working again with Templeton World Charity Foundation to bring forth stories of human flourishing. And this week on the program, two high-profile names for fans of film and music alike. Isabella Rossellini joins the podcast, as well as songwriter Sharon Van Etten, to create a brand new song about Isabella's experience going back to school.
5: Yeah, Isabella Rossellini was actually not just 60 years old, but had just had an operation and was in a wheelchair when she went to see Temple Grandin speak at Hunter College. And they were handing out sign-up sheets for students to sign up for the new animal behavior master's degree program. And Isabella took one and signed up, and she was in class the next week in her wheelchair.
6: There were people handing out pamphlets saying that Hunter College just opened animal behavior and conservation. And I said, this is all I've wanted to do all my life. And she said, I'll sign you up. The next day, I think it was January, and the classes started a week or after, she brought me back with the wheelchair, and the first classes I attended were in the wheelchair. Then I got better, and so here I am now walking. You know, I want to say something about music and Darwin. Darwin writes that probably music came before language, that probably we serenaded before we could say, I love you. And he based that on the fact that a lot of animals sing, and that song also had this deep impact on us. And also, it's a language that it's shared by everybody.
4: And then she has a friend who is a doctor and joins the episode to talk a bit about animal behavior, of course.
5: One of the professors that she studied under at Hunter is Dr. Diana Reese, who was fascinating not only to talk to along with Isabella Rossellini, but I had a chance to interview her later. And one of the things that she focused on is the way we sometimes as humans talk about animal conservation, which is just the raw number of animals that we need to preserve in order to preserve the species, versus animal welfare, which grants each of these creatures, you know, their

0: own selfhood.
1: I think hopefully we'll be able to get people to empathize more with them. With increased empathy, you'll often get more action for their protection. And I think these animals need greater protection. We need to think about the conservation of them as populations. But I think it's also important to think about their welfare as individuals. People often get this mixed up. Conservation is a numbers game. It's based on how many individuals do you need to keep a population healthy and surviving. Welfare is concern for the individual animals.
0: You know, the way that sometimes happens in popular culture when, for example, a whale movie comes out and suddenly people care about Big Willie there in his tank.
2: If I recall this conversation correctly, from maybe 10 years ago, Sharon Van Etten also went back to school to pursue psychology, if I'm not mistaken, or something, a study of the human mind. And Sharon Van Etten has created a brand new song out of the stories here.
0: This was one of the many reasons that this story was, it turned out, a great match for Sharon. Yes, she is in the middle of pursuing her psychology degree at Brooklyn College. She has had a son in the middle of that. And so these things are all up in the air. But I think, you know, it touched her not only because she's a huge fan, like many of us, of Isabella Rossellini, but also because they have this through line of being artists who go back to school. And also, she told me that it mattered to her a lot because she'd been trying to work on writing lyrics before music. She just wanted to sit and write lyrics.
3: I found myself writing more than I meant to. Like, I think I had 4 or 5 demos in the process, and I had to narrow them down to which I felt was the strongest for this situation. Once I started writing the lyrics, I unlocked something in it. I finally got my creativity flowing again. So I wanted to thank you for that opportunity. You go.

brand new song from Sharon Van Etten for Isabella. Isabella Rossellini is the guest on the Songwriter Podcast and creating a new song out of Isabella's experience, Sharon Van Etten. 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Which brings us back to our main theme this week, which is cover songs. It's an all-covers edition of Acoustic Cafe, with the exception of a couple of brand new songs featured on the program. And let's go to something from Carl Rommel and Tyler Ramsey. The two of them together put out an album, mostly instrumental music, called Celestine. You can hear the visit we did with Carl and Tyler in our archives at acafe.com. They also did some brand new songs on the album and one cover, a Neil Young song from the late 1970s, an interesting period for Neil, from the Rust Never Sleeps album, I believe. This is Sail Away, done by Carl Rommel, Tyler Ramsey, on Acoustic Cafe.

0: The Light for Days, the name of last year's album from Jacob Collier. And it featured some new originals and a bunch of covers, including that Beatles classic from 60 plus years ago called Norwegian Wood. The enduring quality of Beatles music. And two of them still around. 86-year-old Ringo Starr just put out a brand new album. There's another one coming next month from soon-to-be 84-year-old Paul McCartney. Before that, another song from an octogenarian, still with us, Neil Young, and the song called Sail Away, in the hands of a new generation, that being Carl Brummell of My Morning Jacket, Tyler Ramsey of Band of Horses doing that version from their new album together called Celestine. Continuing with a fun cover now on our all-cover show from Rachel Baiman and the married couple Viv and Riley. Last year, they put out an EP as Kissing Other People, including an interesting mix of artists that they covered. Jeff Tweedy and Dottie West and Joan Armatrading. And here, it is the pop song from Len and Stella called Kissing Other People on Acoustic Cafe.
1: Yeah,

0: Glenn and Stella's hit Kissing Other People, which also provided the inspiration for Viv and Riley and Rachel Baiman coming together as the trio Kissing Other People. It's an all-cover show this week on Acoustic Cafe. And just ahead, we have a Byrds classic, part of the Kendrick Lamar SZA hit Luther, and SZA with Strings. 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
0: It's an all-cover show this week on Acoustic Cafe as we're looking at covers of the past 12 months or so. And now we're going to look ahead. The creative juices were flowing hard for SZA for the second album in 2022 called SOS. 100 songs were written for that project, which bled into the next album, Lana, in 2024. Still representing only a couple dozen songs, I'm sure we'll be hearing the results of those SOS inspirations for decades to come from SZA. For this week's all-cover show, we're going to a new version of the song you're hearing now called Kill Bill. A violent song named after a couple of violent movies, but in this version, one need not confront the lyrics because those have been removed. It comes from the Vitamin String Quartet, and their June 12th release called VSQ performs SZA, featuring 13 of the songwriter's best songs treated as the quartet does. As Wynton Grant, VSQ's violinist and a huge SZA fan, explains, it was fun to try to keep that smooth and sultry vocal feeling while playing it on acoustic instruments. It was a challenge, and the result is this version of Kill Bill on Acoustic Cafe.

It's an interesting cover that I can only call part of the song called Luther from 2024 from Kendrick Lamar and SZA. That is Iron and Wine, Sam Beam and Ben Bridwell of Band of Horses, who have done lots of different covers together. And when I say part, what I mean is they removed the part that was If This World Were Mine, the Marvin Gaye, Tammy Terrell hit that later became a hit for Luther Vandross and Cheryl Lynn. They just decided not to include that in their cover of the Kendrick Lamar single. And before that, speaking of SZA, we heard SZA's Kill Bill in the hands of the Vitamin String Quartet. They will have a whole album of SZA covers coming out on June 12th. Another album of covers came out in March from the band The Dandy Warhols. It was called Pinups, which happened to be the exact same title of David Bowie's All Covers collection back in the 1970s. David Bowie, not one of the artists they cover on here. They cover The Cure, The Cult, The Clash, The Cramps, and bands that don't start with the letter C, like The Birds. In this case, You Ain't Going Nowhere, that they titled Easy Chair. Here's The Dandy Warhols on Acoustic Cafe.

0: Barbara Plant's voice has always been great when teamed with a great female vocalist. Going back to Sandy Denny from Fairport Convention, who joined Led Zeppelin on Zeppelin IV. Right on through to Alison Krauss and Patty Griffin. Susie Deanne being the vocalist joining on the last album called Saving Grace from Robert Plant. That came out just last summer. And from that, we heard the classic blues song Chevrolet on Acoustic Cafe on an all-covers show. We heard the Dandy Warhols before that doing The Byrds and the song You Ain't Going Nowhere. And coming up, more covers, classic songs from the 60s, 70s, 90s. We even have one from the 1920s. An important announcement for songwriters. It's your last chance to enter the 2026 USA Songwriting Competition. 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It's time for you to enter now. 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
0: You're listening to Acoustic Cafe. I'm Rob Reinhart, and it's an all-covers show that we're doing this week. It's a special show, and we're looking at covers that have been released over the last year or so, although some of the songs themselves are very old, like the next one, which goes back nearly 100 years. It is a Louis Alter composition from 1928. And a new version came out just last summer from Rachel and Vil Rhee. That's Rachel Price of Lake Street Dive and the composer, singer, songwriter, guitarist, Vil Rhee, who actually has a specialty. Writing songs that sound like they're from the 20s through the 1950s, and they end each of their three albums with a true song from that era. In this case, it is that song called Manhattan Serenade, which was first a big hit for Harry James, and then later for Tommy Dorsey, and here, Rachel and Vil Rhee on Acoustic Cafe. That-

Red Hot Chili Peppers bassist Flea playing the trumpet with vocal support from Nick Cave, doing their version of the Jimmy Webb classic turned into a hit by Glenn Campbell, Wichita Lineman. That dates back to about 1968, a classic tune to be sure. The new album Onora has lots of original material, but a couple of covers as well. That one cited there, Flea making his solo debut on trumpet. Rachel and Vilrie before that, and the song Manhattan Serenade, which dates back to 1928. That closes out the latest album from that duo, which came out last summer, called West of Broadway. We should also make mention of another covers album that came out last year from the legendary jazz pianist Brad Meldow, but he wanted to pay tribute to Elliott Smith, and he did so on an album called Ride into the Sun. Mostly instrumental treatments of Elliott Smith tunes, and then there were a couple of covers of songs that were inspirational to Elliott Smith. One from Big Star, one from Nick Drake, and he did have some vocal help on some of the songs. In this case, it's Daniel Rawson from the band Grizzly Bear playing guitar and singing on the song Tomorrow, Tomorrow on Acoustic Cafe.

0: An all-cover show wrapping up with Warren Haynes, who has performed that song tens of thousands of times since joining the Allman Brothers in the 1990s. He did an EP called The Whisper Sessions last year, which was retreating songs from his 2024 album, Million Voices Whisper, and he threw in that cover of Melissa, joined by Derek Trucks on that, by the way. And that wraps up our all-cover show on Acoustic Cafe this week. 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You can also find me on the platform called Blue Sky Radio, Rob Reinhart on Blue Sky. 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
2: 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Ani DeFranco wrote and performed our theme, The Million Dollar Intro, and Ed Magnus covered Ed Magnus, and nobody knew. 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

0: Hi, everybody. I'm Martin Bandyke, and I'm back with music on this beautiful Saturday morning here on Ann Arbor's 107.1. Such a pleasure and an honor to be at Rolling Hills Park in Ypsilanti as we get ready for the 47th annual Walk and Wag and Run, all to benefit the Humane Society of Huron Valley. And this morning into early this afternoon, over 1,000 animal lovers and their furry friends are going to be joining us here at Rolling Hills Park to help the homeless and the abused and the injured animals in our community. This is a really special occasion. It's a fun day, but it's an important day with a serious cause. It is the single biggest fundraiser of the year for the HSHV, the Humane Society of Huron Valley, which cares for animals in need all throughout Washtenaw County. We just heard The Pretenders, and right before that, brand new music from singer-songwriter Devin Gilfillian. The track is IRL in Real Life, and it's taken from his upcoming album that's going to be out next month, Time Will Tell. Devin Gilfillian is one of our headliners this year at Bank of Ann Arbor's Sonic Lunch Concert Series in downtown Ann Arbor at Liberty and Division Streets. That date for Devin Gilfillian's performance is July 23rd. Very special guest will be Al Bettis. And again, get the whole schedule, get information at our website or at soniclunch.com. Please, if you have not already registered for Walk and Wag, you can do so right here this morning. The event will get started at 9 a.m. And again, Rolling Hills Park is on Stony Creek Drive, just off of I-94 and Huron Street in Ypsilanti. 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And we thank you. We'll continue shortly with the very latest from Hooray for the Riff Raff. Also coming up, the Smiths. We are at Walk and Wag and Run on Ann Arbor's 107.1.
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12: A better life with Dr. Sanjay Gupta.
13: You ever wonder why the same cold virus makes some people so sick and others not sick at all? Well, according to an interesting new study out of Yale School of Medicine, one key factor is how quickly the cells in their noses, called nasal cells, respond to the virus and contain it. It's called the interferon response, and it can vary for different people. Now, when that response gets inhibited, it can trigger a different reaction, which leads to excessive mucus production and inflammation. In other words, a cold that is a lot more miserable. Of course, there are other factors at play: your genetics, any underlying conditions, immunity from vaccinations or previous infections. If you are trying really hard not to get sick, high-quality masks, they can be very effective. Also, good old-fashioned hand washing. And remember not to touch your face. I'm Dr. Sanjay Gupta, helping you live a better life.
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This is such a cool album. In fact, I'm going to be spotlighting this tomorrow at 4 p.m. on the Fine Tuning program, which I host Sundays from 4 until 6. I'm Martin Bandyke. We're broadcasting live from Rolling Hills Park in Ypsilanti, getting ready for the 47th annual Walk and Wag and Run to benefit the Humane Society of Huron Valley. Yeah, Hooray for the Riff Raff is a group that is led by a truly gifted poet, singer-songwriter, guitarist by the name of Alinda Segarra, and this recording was done in Chicago at the Old Town School of Folk Music, kind of the Windy City's equivalent to our ARC here in Ann Arbor. And it, as you can hear, I mean, it just captures the intensity, the passion of this group, led by Alinda. The track Pyramid Scheme, the album is called Live Forever, and we'll hear much more from that tomorrow at 4 on Fine Tuning. Please get involved with Walk and Wag and Run. Yes, there is still time for you to show up in person and register here at Rolling Hills Park, which is located in Ypsilanti, just off of Stony Creek Drive. If you can't make it in person today, you could certainly give and participate online. Please just go to hshv.org, and we thank you so much. We're going to keep rocking and keep walking and wagging and running with this classic from the Smiths, How Soon Is Now, on 107.1.

0: What a band. They're called Axe and the Hatchet Men, and they hail from Chicago, and they're led by vocalist Axel Ellis. And this group, this song is blowing up right now, just at the perfect time, because the band is one of our headliners at Sonic Lunch this summer. Really cool stuff. Cheesecake, a single that was issued by Axe and the Hatchet Men just a few months ago, is now included on the deluxe edition of the band's debut album, so it's a little bit more easily available, and you can really get a glimpse into what this band is all about. Their full-length debut album, So Much to Tell You. Axe and the Hatchet Men playing Sonic Lunch on August the 2nd. And that will be 1 week before our season closer. Another legend from Chicago, Mavis Staples. This is one of our dream artists who will be appearing this year at Sonic Lunch, August 27th. Again, full details at our website, AnnArbor1071.com, or at SonicLunch.com. It's the free summer concert series brought to you by Bank of Ann Arbor. It begins on June the 4th, Thursday, June the 4th, in just a few weeks, with Lindsay Liu and special guest Kate Peterson. I'm Martin Bandyke. We are live at Walk and Wag and Run, the biggest fundraiser of the year for the Humane Society of Huron Valley. And once again, we're at the beautiful Rolling Hills County Park in Ypsilanti. Folks are starting to gather with their dogs. The 1 mile, one run and walk will be starting shortly at 9 o'clock. If you haven't registered, you can show up here in person and do so, or simply participate by giving at hshv.org, because the Humane Society of Huron Valley just depends on the support of all of us to helping animals in need all throughout Washtenaw County. So here on this Saturday morning at 8:28, we'll continue shortly with Florence and the Machine and the Black Crows on Ann Arbor's 107.1.
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15: 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Certified strength and conditioning coach Dana Santis told us, recovery is about choosing the right kind of movement at the right time. 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
19: 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A Brighter Ways 4th Annual Community Barbecue is at Riverside Park in Ipsy, and it's a tribute to 1976 at the Dexter Legion, with local artists performing the music of Stevie Wonder, Kiss, ABBA, Bob Seger, and more. For all to see and do, please visit annarbor.org/events. That's Out and About for Saturday, May 16th. I'm Mark Copeland for Ann Arbor's 107.1.

the latest single from the Ohio-based indie rock band Camp, Mistakes from Camp. Before that, Shake It Out from Florence and the Machine. At 8:42, our broadcast is live this morning from the beautiful venue in Ypsilanti, Rolling Hills County Park, as we prepare for the 47th annual Walk and Wag and Run to benefit the Humane Society of Huron Valley. Gosh, it was way back when I started at 107.1 some 2 decades ago. First went to the HSHV and adopted a couple of our beloved cats, Allison and Mocha. It was shortly after that we began a Pet of the Week adoption segment on the morning show in Ann Arbor's 107.1, and I'm so thrilled that continues today, Thursday mornings, with Scott Vertical and Wendy Welch from the Humane Society of Huron Valley. The HSHV provides care for all animals in Washtenaw County. It's an animal shelter. Of course, you can adopt pets from the Humane Society. It's a lost and found shelter. It's a vital service designed to reunite people with their lost animal companions, emergency animal rescues they provide, and so much more. And this is the most important event on the calendar for the Humane Society of Huron Valley. It is not too late to show up. You can register on site. The 5K run will be starting here in about 15 minutes. A 1K walk, more my speed, will happen a little bit after that. There's lots of fun, lots of games, lots to eat and drink. It's a community get-together for people who cherish animals, and I know many, many 107.1 listeners will be part of this event as well. So please get on down to the Rolling Hills Park in Ypsi if you can, just off of I-94 and Huron Street. If you can't make it in person, please give it hshv.org. 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
1: If you want to know what's going on in and around Ann Arbor, listen for Out and About, an update on area concerts and other great events happening throughout Washtenaw County. 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

David Gray, what a beautiful track, Babylon. Interesting story about this single. It was from his fourth studio album, White Ladder, which came out in the late 90s in the fall of 1998. The album, when it first came out, failed to chart, didn't really get much notice, but then the album got re-released almost 2 years later on Dave Matthews' label, the ATO imprint, and yeah, the rest is history. People discovered the brilliant singer-songwriter David Gray and all these lovely tracks, including that one, Babylon, and everything came together in his career after that. Right before David Gray, we heard the early hit from the Black Crowes, Hard to Handle, and they are back with another sensational album called A Pound of Feathers, the Black Crowes and David Gray. I'm Martin Bandyke. We are broadcasting live on this Saturday morning from Rolling Hills County Park, getting ready for the 47th annual Walk and Wag and Run, the biggest fundraiser of the year for the Humane Society of Huron Valley. Get details, donate, give online, or register in person. The start

Andrew McMahon in the Wilderness, Cecilia and the Satellite. Hi again, everybody. I'm Martin Van Dyke, broadcasting live from Walk and Wag and Run. You can hear the dogs barking in the background on cue. We're at Rolling Hills County Park in Ypsilanti getting ready for the biggest event, the biggest fundraiser in support of the Humane Society of Huron Valley, which serves our entire Washtenaw County community and does such a fantastic job helping animals in need. It is such a fun event. We are expecting around 1,000 walkers and runners with their dogs. The 5K run is getting started almost as we speak, within about 10 minutes or so. That'll be followed by the 1K walk. You can still get involved. You can show up here at Rolling Hills Park in Ypsilanti off of Stony Creek Road and register on site. You can give online, hshv.org. I know, as always, it is a lofty goal every year for the Humane Society of Huron Valley's Walk and Wag, but that goal is attainable with your support, and we do thank you. Let's hear brand new music from Grace Potter. We are so thrilled and delighted that she's part of the 2026 Sonic Lunch lineup. We'll give you more details shortly. Here it is at 9:06, Grace Potter and Love Me Not on 107.1. When I-

0: The timeless classic from David Bowie, Changes. Before that, brand new from Grace Potter, Love Me Not. It's from her upcoming studio release, Trespasser, due out on August 21st. Grace Potter is part of the 2026 Sonic Lunch Concert Series. Her appearance, her set, her concert will be June the 18th, and we are so thrilled have Grace Potter as part of the lineup. And again, I urge you to get details at AnnArbor's1071.com, at SonicLunch.com. Our concert series brought to you, made possible by our friends at Bank of Ann Arbor, begins in just a few weeks. It takes place Thursday afternoons. The opening act, or opening acts, take the stage typically around 11:15, 11:30. Our headliners right around noonish or shortly thereafter. Sonic Lunch taking place at Liberty Plaza at Liberty and Division Streets, right in downtown Ann Arbor. There is plenty of street parking. There's a big, big underground garage where you can park as well. And we urge you to get out. I know to try to see concerts, the price of tickets these days is so astronomical. And I know so many folks have to pick and choose what shows you want to see because those tickets are so expensive. Well, you don't have to do that with Sonic Lunch because there's no admission. The music is absolutely free. And we've got the high caliber talent, Grace Potter on June the 18th, Mavis Staples on August the 27th, up-and-coming acts like Axe and the Hatchet Men on August 20th, Racing Mount Pleasant on August the 13th. So please put this on your calendar, Sonic Lunch, starting in a few weeks. Our first concert, June the 4th, with Lindsay Liu and special guest Kate Peterson. Martin Van Dyke here, broadcasting live from Rolling Hills County Park. We're at Walk and Wag and Run. It's the 47th annual fundraiser for the Humane Society of Huron Valley, serving all of Washtenaw County. That 5K run is getting started in just a few seconds. Please get involved. Get details at hshv.org. And we thank you. 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
2: 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We'll have tickets for John Mellencamp's Dancing Words Tour July 16th at Pine Knob. 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His Golden Messenger at the Ark, November 11th. Chris Thiele's band Punch Brothers at Royal Oak Music Theater September 10th, and the Outlaw Music Festival with Willie Nelson, the Avett Brothers, Stephen Wilson Jr., and even Don Was. We're talking acoustic guitars, fiddles, stand-up basses. 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

It's the very latest from Mount Joy, the single Coyote from their new album just out called Hope We Have Fun. I'm Martin Van Dyke. We are having fun, as we always do at Walk and Wag and Run. It's the 47th annual fundraiser in support of the Humane Society of Huron Valley. This event has grown. I've had the pleasure and honor of being the MC for many, many years, and it has grown spectacularly over the last couple of decades, so much so that the HSHV has a record-breaking animal save rate of over 95%. Adoption, fostering, cruelty investigation, wildlife rescue, outreach to kids of all ages, assistance to seniors and pet parents in need of assistance. The HSHV does it. So it's truly a vital event for our Humane Society of Huron Valley, serving all of Washtenaw County. Our 5K runners will be hitting the finish line shortly. Our broadcast is live today from Rolling Hills Park in Ypsilanti. It's the 47th annual Walk and Wag and Run in support of the Humane Society of Huron Valley. We continue with timeless music from Paul Simon on 107.1.

0: It's the band Young the Giant. You know them from past hits like Cough Syrup and Superposition. Their new album came out on the 1st of May. It's called Victory Garden, and off of that, Different Kind of Love. Prior to that, the title track from Paul Simon's masterpiece, Graceland. I'm Merton Van Dyke, broadcasting live on this Saturday morning from Rolling Hills County Park in Ypsilanti for this super special occasion. It's the 47th annual Walk and Wag. It is the biggest fundraiser of the year for the Humane Society of Huron Valley, serving all of Washtenaw County. And you hear Wendy Welch from the HSHV every Thursday morning doing the Pet of the Week adoption segment with Scott Vertical. This is the time for you to give at hshv.org if you're not able to be here in person. And I really recommend that you try and stop by if you can, because the event is going to continue until about 1 o'clock this afternoon. We're expecting somewhere over 1,000 animals, dogs with their owners. And it's just so cool. 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Continuing shortly here at Walk and Wag with Mumford & Sons Modest and up-and-coming artist, his name, Bob Dylan, on Ann Arbor's 107.1.
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10: Across the country right now, at this very moment, there are probably arguments taking place about who's doing more of the housework, the homework, the shuttling of kids from this activity to that. It's true. By and large, women do more of this than men. But doesn't have to be that way. And if you and your spouse can level that playing field, it's going to make both of you and your kids happier. Psychologist Yelena Kecmanovich says this might be how you get there. As hard as it might be at first, try to think of your partner like a teammate, not an adversary. Learn how to do some of the chores your partner does to get a better understanding of how much effort something takes. And finally, take the time to acknowledge what the other person is doing, and every now and then, even express your appreciation. That'll go a long way. I'm Dr. Sanjay Gupta, helping you live a better life.

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Mumford & Sons, their latest Rubber Band Man, taken from Prize Fighter, their album issued a little bit earlier this year. Martin Van Dyke with you live at the 47th annual Walk and Wag and Run, the biggest fundraiser of the year in support of the Humane Society of Huron Valley. Some of our faster 5K runners have already hit the finish line. Our 1K walk is just beginning as we speak. All of the fun and activities are open here at Rolling Hills County Park in Ypsilanti. It's this annual spring fundraiser, all in support of our Humane Society of Huron Valley. It's such a pleasure to be here once again. Please join us if you possibly can at hshv.org to make a monetary gift, because the Humane Society relies on the support of animal lovers to keep doing their essential work all throughout the community, all throughout the greater Washtenaw County area. At 9:44, here's another classic. 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

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If I could only

from Blood on the Tracks, Bob Dylan, Shelter from the Storm. Before that, Modest Mouse, and the latest from Mumford and Sons. Martin Van Dyke with you on this Saturday morning. It's the 47th annual Walk and Wag in support of the Humane Society of Huron Valley. Our broadcast is live from Rolling Hills County Park in Ypsilanti. The Bob Dylan song. Let's hope it's not too much of a weather forecast. We do have some rain in the area, but right now things are dry at the park, and we are proceeding as planned.

We're only 3 weeks away from Sonic Lunch Season 19, June 4th with Lindsay Liu and Kate Peterson. 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

Hi again, everybody. I'm Martin Van Dyke. Our broadcast is live from Rolling Hills County Park in Ypsilanti. We are live at the 47th annual Walk and Wag in support of the Humane Society of Huron Valley, their biggest fundraiser of the year. And what a blast to be back at the park with so many animal lovers, people with their dogs at this 5K run and dog walk. The event will continue, weather permitting, until about 12:30, 1 o'clock this afternoon. So far, the rain has held off, I'm very happy to say. That was Brian Ferry, leader, of course, of Roxy Music, title track from one of his solo albums, Let's Stick Together. I just got back last night from a real fun trip to the Rock and Roll Hall of Fame in Cleveland. Went down there to see Phil Manzanera, one of the founders of Roxy Music, the band's great guitarist, who has issued a book called From Revolution to Roxy. And he did an engaging Q&A with one of the members of the Rock Hall about his career before and during and after his time with Roxy Music, and told some really fun stories about being in the band and working with Brian Ferry and company. Before Let's Stick Together by Brian Ferry, we heard Wheel from Jesse Wells at 10:09 at Walk and Wag. 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

It's their sixth studio album, The Head and the Heart. They just put on a sensational show not that long ago, earlier this month, at the Michigan Theater, off of the Aperture album, The Head and the Heart, with After the Setting Sun. Before that, an up-and-coming artist, Monrovia. It's the recording alias of singer-songwriter Jan J. Lowe, Heavy Foot from Monrovia. At 10:17, we are live from Walk and Wag and Run, broadcasting live from the Rolling Hills Park in Ypsilanti, all in support of our Humane Society of Huron Valley. This is a fun-filled event, but it's for a serious cause. It's a big fundraiser of the year for the Humane Society of Huron Valley, which helps animals in need all throughout Washtenaw County. If you have not been able to give so far, if you have not been able to make it to the event, please consider giving a gift online at hshv.org, and we do thank you. Let's close out this set with Man on the Moon. 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

0: start to just fade it out here and bring me up. It's Man on the Moon. There we are. There's REM, which I said was going to happen a little bit earlier. When is Michael Stipe going to complete that debut solo album? I know he's working on it, hopefully this year, right before that. Indeed, it was Casey Musgraves with Dry Spell. We are approaching a little rainy spell here at the Walk-In Wag and Run, the 47th annual fundraiser for our Humane Society of Huron Valley. We're keeping a close eye on this weather, but we're starting to get a sprinkle right now. We will continue broadcasting as long as we can from County Park and Ypsilanti. We've had so much fun. We just hate to have any rain come by, but can't control the weather, as we know, especially Michigan weather. Up next, Leon Bridges, the English Beat, and Beck's latest, Ride Lonesome. We're at Walk and Wag and Run on 107.1.
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12: A better life with Dr. Sanjay Gupta.
13: If you are the parent of an infant, it can be really hard to find baby foods that are truly healthy for your child. According to a new study out of UNC Chapel Hill, almost three quarters of baby foods are ultra-processed and may contain additives that are linked to potential health problems later in life. The study's lead author said, What shocked her was that the top ingredient in 71% of these baby foods wasn't a fruit or vegetable. It was one or more additives that babies' guts are not fully developed enough to be able to handle. Eating the right food at this stage of life is so important because this is when children begin developing dietary preferences for the rest of their lives. So take the extra time to look at the ingredient labels on the foods you are buying. You're going to want short lists and also ingredients that you recognize. I'm Dr. Sanjay Gupta, helping you live a better life.
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1: It's as simple as something that nobody knows it. Her eyes are as big as her bubbly toes. On the feet of a queen of the hearts of the cards, and her feet are all covered with tar balls and scars.

Timeless music from Bob Marley and the Wailers. Before that, the latest from the Strokes. Very much looking forward to the band's first album in a good 6 years. Reality Awaits, it's the title, and that'll be out at the end of June. From it, Going Shopping. Well, hi again, everybody. Little rain shower in Michigan in spring. It happens. Our broadcast is once again live from the 47th annual Walk and Wag and Run to benefit the Humane Society of Huron Valley. Such a pleasure to be back here at the Rolling Hills Park in Ypsilanti. And you know what? A few people ducked out of the rain and a couple people left early, but the majority of folks who came for this event are still here, I am happy to say. And it is such a special event because it is the biggest fundraiser of the year for our Humane Society of Huron Valley, serving all of Washtenaw County, finding homes for animals in need of adoption, helping animals in need as well. 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Glad everybody stuck through the rain shower. I see blue skies ahead of us. That's a wonderful thing. Thanks to everyone who's joined us. This event's going to continue on until about 12:30, 1 o'clock this afternoon. If you're not able to make it in person, please give. Consider giving at hshv.org. This is going to be so special. Closing out this year's Sonic Lunch Concert Series at the end of August, a legendary artist. Here she is. It's Mavis Staples on 107.1.

0: Stronger from Mavis Staples. Mavis Staples, the one surviving member of the Staples Singers, the legendary R&B and gospel group that was led by their father, Pop Staples. Mavis Staples, who was in her mid-80s and still going very strong, issued her solo album, Sad and Beautiful World, last year. That album well in my top five for 2025. We're beyond thrilled and honored to have us have Mavis Staples as our headliner, our final headliner at this year's Bank of Ann Arbor Sonic Lunch Concert Series. So put this on your calendar. Don't you dare miss it. Mavis Staples headlining right around noon at Sonic Lunch at Liberty Plaza. You better believe we'll have the big stage set up for Mavis on August the 27th. And please check out the full schedule at AnnArbor's1071.com or at SonicLunch.com. We'll see you there. Free live music once again at Sonic Lunch, brought to you by Bank of Ann Arbor. Martin Bandyke here, back at Walk and Wag. Blue skies ahead of us. The rain is over and done with. A quick Michigan spring shower. The fun is continuing here. It's just such a blast to see everyone doing the walk and run and hanging out with their canines all throughout Rolling Hills Park in Ypsilanti. And this fun will continue till just before 1 o'clock this afternoon. Please, I direct you to hshv.org. If you have not participated, your monetary gifts needed and very much welcome. Up next, Role Model, Garbage, and the Music of Muse on 107.1.
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13: Would you believe it if I told you that tooth decay is the most common non-communicable disease in the world, even here in the United States? 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
1: 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A Brighter Ways 4th Annual Community Barbecue is at Riverside Park in Ipsy, and it's a tribute to 1976 at the Dexter Legion, with local artists performing the music of Stevie Wonder, Kiss, ABBA, Bob Seger, and more. 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That's out and about for Saturday, May 16th. I'm Mark Copeland for Ann Arbor's 107.1.

role model is the recording alias of the Portland, Maine native. His name is Tucker Pillsbury. That's his latest single, Sally, When the Wine Runs Out. It's 11:27 on this Saturday morning. I'm Martin Van Dyke. Our broadcast is live from Rolling Hills County Park in Ypsilanti, and it is time for the 47th annual Walk and Wagon in support of our Humane Society of Huron Valley. The HSHV got started back in, I thought this was a typo, it's not, 1896. The Humane Society of Huron Valley started in the late 1800s, and today they are an award-winning animal welfare organization dedicated to saving the lives and reducing the suffering of homeless and abused animals. In 2009, they moved into their state-of-the-art facility, and today the Humane Society is recognized for their best practices and highest animal save rate among all animal shelters in Michigan, a 95% save rate. That is incredible work that they do on a daily basis, and that work costs a lot of money. That's why this event is held. It's a lot of fun. It's a blast. It's a dog walk. It's a 5K. It's a celebration of our love of animals in the community, and it's a celebration of the work, the noble work that the Humane Society of Huron Valley does. Please, if you can't be here at the event, the rain is gone. It's turned into just an absolutely beautiful morning at Rolling Hills Park at Ypsi. I just urge you to give at hshv.org, and we thank you. Let's continue at 11:28 with Garbage after that, Muse on 107.1. I'm only-

We're really proud of our vast library of exclusive songs recorded right here in Ann Arbor, and every Sunday morning at 10 o'clock, we treat you to some of the best of them. This week, you're going to hear Ed Sheeran, Paper Kites, Sean Colvin, and others when you sit down and have Sunday brunch in Studio A2 with me, Scott Vertical, right here on Ann Arbor's 107.1.

Right before that, the Psychedelic Furs was looking forward to seeing the Furs in concert. They announced a big spring and summer U.S. tour. It included a date at the Royal Oak Music Theater. No sooner was the tour announced that everything got canceled due to some serious illness within the band. It's not revealed who is sick or exactly what the medical condition is, but serious enough that the band has canceled the dates. Hopefully they will be rescheduled, and hopefully whatever band members facing a medical issue will get that fixed real soon. I'm Martin Bandyke at Walk and Wag. It's the 47th annual event to benefit the Humane Society of Huron Valley. Had to take a little time out as a thunderstorm rolled through the area. We're in Rolling Hills County Park in Ypsilanti, but the rain is gone and the activities will continue for about another hour or so. Let's continue here with Wilco. You never know, 107.1.

You Never Know was from Wilco's album entitled Wilco the Album from 09. The band performing. Oh, this is going to be unforgettable. An evening of music with Wilco, Saturday night, no less, June 13th at Meadowbrook. Just checked Ticketmaster. Yeah, it's selling rather briskly, but some pavilion seats and lawn seats still available at the usual places, Ticketmaster, LiveNation.com. I'm Martin Bandyke. Well, we had a little rain delay, but otherwise having an absolutely splendid time at the 47th annual Walk and Wagon Run to benefit the Humane Society of Huron Valley. Our broadcast here is wrapping up shortly. I hope you can join me, Martin Bandyke, tomorrow at 4 p.m. for fine-tuning. I'm with you Sundays from 4 until 6. I'm spotlighting the spectacular new live album called Live Forever by Hooray for the Riff Raff, the group led by Alinda Segarra. Also got a big 81st birthday tribute to Pete Townsend of The Who. I want to thank all of our dear friends from the Humane Society of Huron Valley for the work that they do every single day to help animals in need throughout Washtenaw County. Appreciate their work, and please show your appreciation by donating and giving a gift at hshv.org. We close out the hour with the latest from Courtney Barnett on Ann Arbor's 107.1.

We're just 3 weeks away from the start of Sonic Lunch Season 19, June 4th, with Lindsay Liu and Kate Peterson. 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

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It's Cannons and Starlight. I'm Derek Allen. Happy Saturday. Beautiful day out there in Ann Arbor. 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Joy Division up next. Here's Blues Traveler.

0: Ann Arbor's 107.1, Timeless Cut from Joy Division, Love Will Tear Us Apart. Green Day and Basket Case straight ahead. After the latest from Mumford & Sons featuring Chris Stapleton, it's here with 107.1.
1: Well, here's my final serenade. He is a gun and he is a blade. He is a picture that I saved too long. He is my

Hey, Ann Arbor's 107.1 with Green Day on your Saturday. And I just wanted to shout out my best friend, guitarist, singer of the band, Eric. Green Day is his favorite band. So that's, you know, that's why I correlated it. Here's St. Paul and the Broken Bones. It's Fall Moon with Ann Arbor's 107.1.

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feel a bit summery with warmer weather and higher humidity. So you'll need to chill physically as well as musically with Sonic Bliss. We've got music from Beach House, Ivy, a bossa nova flavored track from Biba Doobie and Leve, Portishead, and the brilliant film composer Hans Zimmer. 3 full hours brought to you uninterrupted by Bank of Ann Arbor. 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

Ray LaMontagne and Step Into Your Power. It's Ann Arbor's 107.1. I'm Derek. Very happy to have you along. You two straight ahead after Biba Doobie featuring the Marias. All I Did Was Dream of You.

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Ann Arbor's 107.1 with Lord Huron and Nothing I Need. I'm Derek on your Saturday. Hope you're enjoying this beautiful weekend. Thank you for enjoying it with us, though. Bridget Calls Me Baby up next. Here's the Black Keys. It Ain't Over with 107.1.

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Happy Saturday. Music next hour from the likes of Foo Fighters. Hey, how about the Pretenders? Maybe even the Accidentals. 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

Big Me from Foo Fighters. It's Ann Arbor's 107.1. Hey, here's the Axe and the Hatchet Men. 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
1: 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A Brighter Ways 4th Annual Community Barbecue is at Riverside Park in Ipsy, and it's a tribute to 1976 at the Dexter Legion, with local artists performing the music of Stevie Wonder, Kiss, ABBA, Bob Seger, and more. 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That's out and about for Saturday, May 16th. I'm Mark Copeland for Ann Arbor's 107.1.

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Happy Saturday, and I'm very excited for Sonic Lunch. This year's lineup, and every year's lineup is amazing, but this year is one of my personal favorites, and happening August 6th, it's Made in Michigan, Michigander. Here he is with Freaking Out with 107.1.

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Kacey Musgraves and Dry Spell, her latest single off of Middle of Nowhere, available now. I'm Derek, happy to have you along on your Saturday. Talk Talk, Timeless Cut from them up next after Dave Matthews Band. It's Ants Marching.

Roy Lotus and Moody with 107.1. Sam Fender, Olivia Dean straight ahead with Rain Me In. After the White Stripes, you might know this one. It's Seven Nation Army.

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Time was cut from Devo. It's Whippet. You got Metric, Victim of Luck, their latest up next after the Avett Brothers and Love of a Girl.

Ann Arbor's 107.1 with Metric, their latest single called The Victim of Luck. Here is Everclear. 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

The Clash on your Saturday. It's Ann Arbor's 107.1, and I'm Derek. Very happy to have you along. Young the Giant, their new album, Victory Garden, is available everywhere. Here's their single, Different Kind of Love.

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It's Ann Arbor's 107.1 Iron and Wine straight ahead after Alanis Morissette and You Learn.

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Ann Arbor's 107.1, Timeless Cut from Peter Gabriel and Shock the Monkey. Feast up next. Here's the latest from the Strokes. 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

0: Terry Nunn on lead vocals from the LA band Berlin, the Metro on Ann Arbor's 107.1. We also had Goose and Good to Be, one of the best new songs we're playing right now. Big Modern, the name of the new album. It'll be out June 12th. Goose on Ann Arbor's 107.1. Kelly Brown along with you on this Saturday night. Hi there. How are you? We have New Wave Nation coming up at 9 o'clock. I'm going to play some tunes for you before then. We'll be right back with Nirvana next on 107.
1: A summer tradition is back. Season 19 of Bank of Ann Arbor's Sonic Lunch starts on June 4th with Made in Michigan Americana star Lindsay Liu.
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0: This year's lineup never lets up with the Accidentals, Grace Potter, Rio Costa, Leith El-Sadi, and Theo Katzman. And that's just the first half.
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13: A better life with Dr. Sanjay Gupta.
14: You ever wonder why the same cold virus makes some people so sick and others not sick at all? Well, according to an interesting new study out of Yale School of Medicine, one key factor is how quickly the cells in their noses, called nasal cells, respond to the virus and contain it. It's called the interferon response, and it can vary for different people. Now, when that response gets inhibited, it can trigger a different reaction, which leads to excessive mucus production and inflammation. In other words, a cold that is a lot more miserable. Of course, there are other factors at play: your genetics, any underlying conditions, immunity from vaccinations or previous infections. If you are trying really hard not to get sick, high-quality masks, they can be very effective. Also, good old-fashioned hand washing. And remember not to touch your face. I'm Dr. Sanjay Gupta, helping you live a better life.
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We're so into music, even our potholes have rhythm. 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
7: 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A Brighter Ways 4th Annual Community Barbecue is at Riverside Park in Ipsy, and it's a tribute to 1976 at the Dexter Legion with local artists performing the music of Stevie Wonder, Kiss, ABBA, Bob Seger, and more. 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That's Out and About for Saturday, May 16th. I'm Mark Copeland for Ann Arbor's 107.1.

We're just 3 weeks away from the start of Sonic Lunch Season 19, June 4th with Lindsay Liu and Kate Peterson. 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

Mumford & Sons in here on Ann Arbor's 107.1. The Last Dinner Party are coming to town in about a month. We'll hear from them in just a few. And the Airborne Toxic event also on the way right now. 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

Maggie Rogers. She's so graceful. Heard It in a Past Life is the name of the album where we can get Light on Ann Arbor's 107.1. And Bridget Calls Me Baby before that with Slumber Party. Florence and the Machine coming up right now. The Cure on Ann Arbor's 107.1.

This song made such an impact on my life, and when he died, oh boy, that made such an impact on my life as well. Here's Ahead by a Century by The Tragically Hip on 107.1.

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This week, you're going to hear Ed Sheeran, Paper Kites, Sean Colvin, and others when you sit down and have Sunday brunch in Studio A2 with me, Scott Vertical, right here on Ann Arbor's 107.1.

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I Built You a Tower is the name of the new album. It'll be out June 5. Death Cab's new single is called Riptides. Here's Adele.

This weekend might feel a bit summery with warmer weather and higher humidity, so you'll need to chill physically as well as musically with Sonic Bliss. We've got music from Beach House, Ivy, a bossa nova flavored track from Biba Doobie and Leve, Portishead, and the brilliant film composer Hans Zimmer. 3 full hours brought to you uninterrupted by Bank of Ann Arbor. 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

You too, Who's Gonna Ride Your Wild Horses on Ann Arbor's 107.1. They've posted several videos of their video shoot they did for Street of Dreams the other day in Mexico City. We did a couple of stories on music news. The clip shows them this time around meeting with fans and signing autographs before Bono leads the crowd in a chant of Mexico, Mexico, Mexico. That is on Instagram. Here's Lucy Dacus and her latest, Planting Tomatoes. What a joyful song on Ann Arbor's 107.1.

We're only 3 weeks away from Sonic Lunch Season 19, June 4th with Lindsay Liu and Kate Peterson. 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

And the only way Modest Mouse knows how to be quirky, that's picking dragons' pockets on Ann Arbor's 107.1. An Eraser and a Maze is the name of the new album. It'll be out June 5th. Here's Peter, Bjorn, and John.